like I came here too. Like my gang or two. Come show me a thing or two. I'm around hanging you. Life flow, now my pockets need life, bro. My stroke, 24 spinning where I roll life. So I mud rather be ducked in my pond, baby. I'm a black swan on the screen, save young icon in town. Maybe me and her can have a nice time. Put tip, me, Lord, every time I feel pure enough to start to reach for. Thoughts like human life over, if it's between you and me, boy. I don't wanna resort, rather take a back, vacate resort, seashore.

Samara Sin and Smino with Brand New Teeth, getting us started on this Thursday evening. My name is Marquise Munson. I want to say thank you so much for listening to WNXP Nashville. Hope you had a great Thursday to this point. Got a lot of great music coming up for you until 10 p.m. tonight. So Samara Sin is featured in a commercial for Major League Soccer. I saw this on my Instagram earlier today, and Samara Sin is reimagining A Tribe Called Quest, Can I Kick It, along with DJ Premier, which is really cool. The commercial features a lot of stars from MLS, Messi included, and it also features Matthew McConaughey, Magic Johnson, Kevin Durant, and in the background, you can hear Samara Sin rapping verses from Can I Kick It. Really cool, really great spotlight for Samara Sin, and you can check her out on our YouTube channel performing at Backyard Sessions by visiting our YouTube channel, WNXP Nashville. And right now, here's some new music from Brother Wallace, the soul singer out of Georgia, just came out with his debut record called Electric Love. This song is Gone with the Wind.

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That was new music from Baby Rose with Better. That song featured from her brand new record. It is called Journalism. And my name is Marquise Munson. I want to say thank you so much for listening to WNXP Nashville. Really do appreciate you for tuning in tonight. And if you're looking for something a little spontaneous to do tonight, you want to go see some live music, there are some great shows happening all across Nashville. One of those happening at the Basement East with Nation of Language. And WNXP presents Wombo, hitting the stage tonight at the Blue Room. Should be a great show. They came out with a great record last year called Danger in Fives. And here's a track from Wombo with Neon Boog.

somebody, and I bet he'd be up for giving you a leg up if you just give him a hand. Just don't be doing originals, play the standards, and don't get political. I know what that singer's like. He'll end up in the back of an ambulance with the mics

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1: 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Here's one of her tracks.
2: Mommy and Daddy kissing, the baby's out in the yard.

That was a track from Langhorne Slim, former WNXP Nashville Artist of the Month. That song is called Changes. And before that, you heard from our current Nashville Artist of the Month, CeCe Coakley, with Caroline Again. And we got some brand new music from Raylan Baxter coming up in just a few. This song is called The Fool. And when describing this song, Raylan Baxter says, "We grew up painting this picture in our minds of what harmony should feel like, what it should look like, and how it can help us get to the next checkpoint. But often I think it's completely different from the image we've created. Then we're faced with this epic moment where things don't work out the way we imagined they would, and this precious idea turns into a very real monster. I think most of us try to force that monster back into shape of the precious idea and stick with it, but that monster can tear us apart and make us feel like a fool." So here is brand new music from Raylan Baxter with The Fool.

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Hey, this is Matt from Cage the Elephant. A couple years ago, I was going through a pretty turbulent time and was hospitalized for like 3 months. The song Beaches in Tennessee kind of tells that story from a somewhat fictionalized narrative, more lighthearted version, where at night maybe I plan my escape. But on a deeper level, the song carries this underlying sentiment of having a need of being rescued. Rather than being a dark and heavy song, we tried to keep it light and playful.

That was new music from Cage the Elephant with Beaches in Tennessee. My name is Marquise Munson. I want to say thank you so much for listening to WNXP Nashville. Really do appreciate you for tuning in on this Thursday night. So Sylvanesso releasing a brand new record. It is called Owl. That will be released on September 11th. It will be released on their record label called Psychic Hotline. And also they'll be stopping by Brooklyn Bowl, that show happening next year, March 13th, 2027. So you got a lot of time to prepare for that show. But in the meantime, here's new music from Sylvanesso with Hot Slob.

That was a track from Feeble Little Horse with Rewind. That song featured from their brand new record. It is called Bit Not. Was able to watch them perform songs from this new record at the Basement East on Saturday night. It was a great show, great openers as well with Baby Wave and Computer Wife. But Feeble Little Horse was fantastic. I felt like they performed pretty much every song from each of their records because Heyday and also Girl with Fish is also 25 minutes long. So you can get through an entire set with an hour and 10 minutes and play three albums. It was an incredible show. But they also gave a shout out to Dark Matter as well, which was their previous Nashville show. So great show at Feeble Little Horse. And if you were there, hope you had a great time. And next time you see me at a show, make sure you stop by and say what's up. But my name is Marquise Munson. Thank you so much for tuning in to WNXP Nashville. And right now, here's a live session from Sports. They stopped by our Sonic Cathedral. You can check out that full live session by visiting our YouTube channel or our website, WNXP.org. 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

That was a track from Alabama Shakes. They'll be releasing their first album in 11 years. It is called I Must Be Dreaming. That track is called I Feel Hope Coming. And when talking about the album's title, Brittany Howard says this album title serves as a double meaning. It could be me saying I must be dreaming because the world is so crazy right now, but it could also mean I must be dreaming because the world is so incredibly beautiful. Both of those things can be true at once. Look forward to listening to that brand new record from Alabama Shakes, 11 years in the making. That album will be released on August 28th. My name is Marquise Munson, and thank you so much for tuning in to WNXP Nashville. And speaking of new records, another record that I'm very excited for coming out on August 7th. It is from Dinner Party, Kamasi Washington, Robert Glasper, Terrace Martin, and Ninth Wonder, coming out with a brand new project called What You Bringin'. And this song is from their previous record, their debut project. This song is Freeze Tag.

Very excited to get some brand new music from Josh Gilligan, coming out with his first record on Congrats Records. His album is going to be called Sideways, and that is the title track right here on WNXP Nashville. And Josh Gilligan will be releasing that record on August 28th. My name is Marquise Munson. Thank you so much for tuning in to WNXP Nashville. And right now, here's a track from Deep Sea Diver covering a classic from Massive Attack called Teardrop.

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3: Yo, Mona Lisa, could I get a date on Friday? And if you're busy, I wouldn't mind taking Saturday. Round up the Posse Fuji coming around the way. Yeah, you're nappy head.
4: Yo, what's up?
3: What you got there?
4: I got some of that lyrical chica chica.

I saw this on Stereo Gum earlier this morning. 30 years ago, there was a tour called Smoke and Grooves. It featured Ziggy Marley, Cypress Hill, Fugees, A Tribe Called Quest, Busta Rhymes, and Spearhead. Mind you, this is 1996. I wish I could actually travel back in time and go to one of these shows. But if you want to know when they stopped in Nashville, it was at Starwood Amphitheater on August 18th, 1996. So if you know anybody who went to Smoke and Grooves and saw some Cypress Hill, Fugees, and A Tribe Called Quest, let me know. I would love to hear some stories from that show. But my name is Marquise Munson. Thank you so much for tuning in. I wish I could attend that show, but I was only 6 years old. I was probably watching Power Rangers or maybe playing with my wrestling toys, my Bret Hart action figure at that point. But if you went to that show, I would love to know some stories. Right now, here's a show that I actually went to because it was a couple of weeks ago. Here's Block Party with Coming On Strong.

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I want to say congratulations to Kevin Morby coming out with a brand new record earlier this year called Little Wide Open. But his biggest accomplishment from this year is becoming a father. So him and Katie Crutchfield, a.k.a. Waxahachie, gave birth to their first child. And on his Substack, Kevin Morby talks about actually being on tour and rushing home and making it in time for the birth of his child, saying, "I returned from my European tour just in time for our little beautiful baby to kick the door in 2 weeks ahead of schedule. The tour, as amazing as it was somewhat tense having to leave a very pregnant Katie at home. We all found ourselves holding our collective breath that he wouldn't come too early, and like clockwork, I was home all but 8 hours before Katie's water broke. I like to think that the little guy waited for me." And sure enough, he did. So congratulations to Waxahachie, Katie Crutchfield, and Kevin Morby on the birth of their baby boy. I didn't know what the gender was until reading his Substack, and I was like, oh, it's a boy. That's amazing. So a future indie rocker will be coming in like 20 years. So be prepared for it. But my name is Marquise Munson. Right now, here's some music from his mom, Waxahachie, Katie Crutchfield, would never been wrong.

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That was new music from Steve Lacy with The Feeling. That song is featured from his brand new record. It is called Oh Yeah. And Steve Lacy releasing that record on Friday. And I think the album pretty much sounds like this song, The Feeling. It's very soothing, focusing more on his songwriting and his voice. It's not as groovy as Gemini Writes or as groovy as Apollo 21. There's no playground. There's no Bad Habits on this record. Maybe Doom. Doom might be the closest thing to those records that you'll get on this project, but I think sonically very different, but a great approach from Steve Lacy on this new record. So go check it out. It is called Oh Yeah. And my name is Marquise Munson. Thank you so much for tuning in to WNXP Nashville. And this next artist, Q, is from South Florida, an incredible R&B singer coming to Nashville, opening up for Raven Lanae at Marathon Music Works on October 10th. This song from Q is called I Have a Compulsive Complex. Hey there.

0: Do Not Dare to Dream, the new record from Teenage Fan Club that was announced earlier today. They'll be releasing that new record on October 9th. That song is called Day in the Sun. My introduction to the music of Teenage Fan Club was actually because of a soundtrack that came out back in 1993 for the movie Judgment Night. And the soundtrack was, a lot of people will say, kind of weird because it was a mixture of like rap and rock and these bands that were collaborating with these hip hop artists, which I thought was really cool. It was Teenage Fan Club. They have a song called Fallen with De La Soul, one of the best songs on that project. But this soundtrack also includes collaborations with like Slayer and Ice-T, Faith No More teaming up with Booyah Tribe, also Sonic Youth and Cypress Hill, another great track, and Mudhoney and Sir Mix-a-Lot. Yeah, that's a song on that record. I also love Dinosaur Jr. and Dale the Funky Homo Sapien. That was a great track as well. So if you haven't, go check out that soundtrack to Judgment Night. It is incredible. But in the meantime, around that time, De La Soul also released a record called Balloon Mind State. And this song featured from that record is called Break of Dawn.
1: 1-1-2, 1-1-2. A 1-2, a 1-2.

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0: That was Devin Gilfillian, former WNXP Nashville Artist of the Month. That song is Black Dog Rabbit Hole, featured from his brand new record called Time Will Tell. He released that record back in June. And also in June, he kicked off WNXP's Summerline series at Ascension St. Thomas Landing. It was a lot of fun at Nashville Yards watching Devin Gilfillian and CeCe Coakley. And you can RSVP for Bully and Massey 99, Blondshell and Caroline Carter, and Rat Boys and Oven by visiting our website, wnxp.org/summerlineseries. And my name is Marquise Munson. I want to say thank you so much for tuning in tonight. I'll be back for Soul Phonic Sounds 6 until 8 p.m. Some soul music to get you into the rest of the weekend. So we're going to have a lot of fun tomorrow. But make sure you start off your Friday with Cilia, happening at 6 in the morning. And right now, speaking of Rat Boys, here's Rat Boys performing the song Go Outside in the Sonic Cathedral. I'll talk to you tomorrow. 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
1: And Belcourt Theater, now playing The Odyssey in an exclusive 35mm engagement and continuing Olivia Wilde's The Invite. Opening Friday, the new documentary Mary Oliver, Saved by the Beauty of the World. And this weekend, Oliver Stone's JFK.

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0: 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And we woke up at the crack of noon to be here for y'all, and thanks for having us.

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Meet the Sync Master, Katie Jelen, who's fighting to get their songs placed. She's the subject of our newest episode of Music Citizens. 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

I do love the one and only single we've gotten from Lucy Dacus this year after her full length was released last year and included mostly sweet love songs. That one is a sweet love song, too. It's sort of a testament to living in the moment, appreciating what you have. Here's some classic Lucy Dacus profundity where she says, you've got to live the life you're fighting for. You've got

live the life that you would die for. And then next verse, can't help but thinking I'm going to miss this. Living in the moment, I can feel the moment passing. Yeah, been there. I'm trying to just seize the day today. It's a beautiful Friday. The humidity's lower. The heat is lower. It feels awesome. I'm cocky enough. I put on long sleeves this morning. Just like willing fall to happen. But we are here together till 10. If you choose to take this ride with me, play Georgia Smith and the Kooks to start the show before Lucy Dacus. And now I got This Is Lorelei for you. Hope you'll stick around a little bit. Got a nice mix, including a Friday Ahead moment of Zen by request next hour. First up, this is Billy Came Back on WNXP.

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Chicago band Freako coming to town in October. And before then, I wanted to play you as many songs as I can off the new record called Something Worth Waiting For. There's actually a video on the internet on YouTube where you can find Freako playing that song if you want to get pumped about their show. Something Worth Waiting For came out in April. And they also, that band was on the rooftop of the Bobby Hotel for our Backyard Sessions series of outdoor shows. We're not doing that on the Bobby roof. We're actually doing a new series with more capacity, more room for you to come, bring your kids, bring your dog. That is a good boy or girl. And it's at the Nashville Yards. It's part of that space that stretches actually along the train track, since that's why we're calling it the Summer Line Series. Check out WNXP.org/Summer Line Series to RSVP for the upcoming shows. We've got Bully and Massey 99 on August 22nd, so in under a month's time. And then a few days after that, the Blonde Shell Show with Caroline Carter opening. And then we've got Nashville band Oven opening for Rat Boys at the end of September. Truly can't wait for those shows. Here's Deep Sea Diver's cover of Massive Attack's Teardrop. It's gorgeous. It's also a little harder than a Massive Attack goes. So we'll take that on a Friday, won't we?

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four summers ago, I got to see Sam Fender. He was on his 17 Going Under sort of tour, and he headlined a festival called Tram Lines in Sheffield. Yes, Sheffield, the home place, the birthplace of the Arctic Monkeys and so many other great bands, honestly. It was a cool fest, and it was the last day was today, 4 years ago. So I'm thinking about that. The first night was the Sam Fender headliner night. The band James also played, and I believe there's a birthday in the band James today. So I'll dig up a song and tell you who that is. But first up, how about some more local music from Wynonna Fighter? This is Swimmer's Ear. And after Beachcomber, I just played from Real Estate, I'm wishing you the best and safest swims of your life, whether you're doing the lake beach thing like I'm planning to do this weekend, or you're actually getting to one of the coasts.

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0: Hi, I'm Alana.
1: I'm Danielle.
2: And I'm Esty.
0: And we are Hyam. Look, at the end of the day, when we're on the internet, we're just trying to make you laugh. We're just trying to make you laugh.
1: Children, like, we just grew up like every Saturday night looking at SNL and just like seeing the amazing women on SNL and how funny they were. I think we just try not to take ourselves too seriously and just kind of try to be funny on the internet.
0: If there's a fart joke, if there's a story about farts, I'm telling it. I'm telling it. Because you know what? It brings laughter. It brings laughter. And sometimes you just need a good laugh.
3: I think you guys are always proving that you can be hot and funny and like,
1: oh my God,
3: funny is hot. Funny is hot.
1: That is
0: the 13 year old me is soaring.
3: Like needs to hear that constantly. I mean, same, right? Like I was like always the funniest, but then you don't realize you're owning it until later in girlhood / womanhood.
0: I think. Yeah. Being funny is actually not hot when you're in seventh grade. I don't know. When you're in seventh grade and you just want to make out with a boy, like, you know, telling a fart joke or falling, doing physical comedy is not what they're looking for. But I did not know that.

Love him or hate him, you can agree that the sisters Haim are always pretty real about what they're writing about and what they're singing about. And in interviews, they're just like popping off. And I think that's why they've endeared themselves to so many fans. Whether, again, you like their music or not. That's called Relationships, the lead single from their I Quit record, which came out last year. And I got to talk to all three sisters on Zoom before they came to Nashville for a show in May. And that's when they were laughing, especially Alana, about how being funny was not hot back in the day. But now it's like the trifecta. Like, if you are talented and hot and funny, like, that's the stuff. The physical comedy that was not serving you as a young girl in middle school might just now. If your last name is Haim, at least. Here's Slowpoke, Better Man on WNXP. Top of the morning to you.

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1: Leg room, prospect, go forth. Balls in my court, you're such a poor sport.

That song is one of probably a dozen that absolutely takes me back to the beginning of WNXP. It was an early in rotation song for our station, which is, you know, going to be 6 years old at the end of this fall, so we're close to the winter time. And we're so glad you've been along for the ride for hours, minutes, months, days, weeks, or years. So many of you, and I had a couple families tour the station yesterday, have the founding members t-shirt, which means we know you've been with us ride or die since 2021 or 2020. Very cool. Thank you. If you are some of our early adopters and if you have just recently joined the squad, well, welcome. The water's fine. We play artists like that. Blue De Tiger, who's primarily a bass guitarist. Awesome bass bombs. And we play old songs too in the mix. Brand new music from Blonde Shell right now, with a nice mention that you could join us and see Blonde Shell for free on August 27th. It's our Summer Line series I mentioned last hour, but I'm asking you specifically if you like this next song and you want to see Blonde Shell out with some friends, co-mingle, fraternize with other folks this summer. You could do that. WNXP.org/summerlineseries RSVP. So we know you're going to come and you would have easier entry. It's sort of like you're already on the list sort of thing. Again, that is the 27th of August. And I'll play Bully, who's playing the 22nd later in the show. Here's Heart Has to Work So Hard. TGIF.

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Last year, a team of staff writers at Billboard called that song, I Feel Love from Donna Summer, the best dance song of all time. Yeah, we already she'd already gone number one on the dance charts with Love to Love You Baby. But then in 1977, she released I Remember Yesterday. It included that single, I Feel Love. And that was huge, like across the world. So I think it was on This Week in History. It went to the number one spot in the UK, which was her first feat in that country for charting. So I Feel Love, Donna Summer celebrating an anniversary of going to the top of the pops in the UK in this summer of 77. My name is Celia. I'm fumbling and bumbling around. I have some thematic static requests I didn't get in yesterday that maybe I can get in today. Some one-hit wonders that didn't make the cut. But we do have that second part two of One Hit Wonders show ready for you to listen to tomorrow at 9 a.m. And then it will shortly be on the website as well. WNXP.org/thematic static is where you can vote on a request for our themed mix every week. It's also where you can listen to the last 2 weeks of shows. And a Spotify playlist is embedded. I'm going to have one massive playlist of one-hit wonders that were requested over the last couple weeks. It was so much fun. This was not a one-hit wonder, nor is the band some flash in the pan. They endure so much so that I started playing a Radiohead song every Friday, and then I just made it a thing. So this is your Radiohead moment of zen. I had a new listener reach out, and I want to thank her for her requests. I should have to grab my phone. I love when you guys slide into my DMs. Celia_WNXP is how you can find me. And we oftentimes commune one-on-one or you respond to my stories and stuff. I really appreciate it. So this one goes to Natalie, who said that Weird Fishes would be a good pick. I don't think I've played it on Radiohead for like a year. So it's time. It's high time. Enjoy this next 5 minutes of Zen here on WNXP.

She just played the Summer Line series, is working on a new record, and recently released an excellent EP. She's CeCe Coakley, WNXP's Nashville Artist of the Month, and here's one of her songs.

Cece Coakley is our Nashville Artist of the Month on WNXP and has been all of July. She just dropped a map for us of places she likes to go in Nashville. And I think especially if you're new to Music City, if there are artists that you respect and admire, you might want to do the things and hang out in the places that they're hanging out. Love that Cece admitted she just kind of traipses around Opry Mills Mall before she goes to see movies at Regal Cinemas. Love that for you, Cece. And also different spots around East Nashville and otherwise where she feels inspired to create and sometimes just to goof off with her friends. Little Franz shout out on here. Find the map and her description straight from the artist at WNXP.org. Here's Julia Jacklin coming back to town in support of her new record. I love this lead single, Get Away From Me. I'm going to love you soon. What a nice warning, isn't it?

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My name is Todd Hedrick. I'm the owner, operator of Vinyl Tap in East Nashville. What is the record you have a hard time keeping in stock because it sells so fast? There are quite a few of those records, and I would say the majority of them at this point that are going that fast are Taylor Swift records. So I cannot order enough, and I cannot get them fast enough. So, and that seems to be a pretty common thing with independent stores nationwide now, which is pretty incredible.

Happy folklore anniversary to all of the Swifties and even the just sort of casual fans of Taylor Swift who appreciated the inroad that was folklore to her catalog. Maybe you didn't like Yeehaw Teenage Country Taylor and you couldn't really get behind Pop Girly Taylor, but then she comes across as this forlorn, folklorn as it were, folk singer-songwriter in COVID right when we needed it, you know, and it was a surprise drop. She had just released Lover like 11 months before, I believe, and so it was the quickest turnaround of a record for her. And she also then had Evermore after that. So super prolific in the global pandemic, and folklore remains one of, you know, the most beloved and, like I said, an entry point to a lot of folks that maybe were sleeping on the songwriting prowess of Taylor Swift. I love that song with, you know, billions of streams. So much as anything else she's ever written, because I think the melody makes me emotional, even though I'm not a Swiftie. I can't explain it. Maybe Weird Fishes primed the pump earlier for a Friday ahead moment of Zen. But sorry, no trigger warning. Yes, you got some folklore era Taylor Swift, because on this day in history is when we got that surprise album drop in 2020. Just last night, the artist who has just released a record was with Jay Maskus at the Opry and at Vinyl Tap. And I just saw this. John R. Miller, who just released The Great Unknowing, had the Dinosaur Jr. frontman Jay Maskus make his Opry debut by playing with him. So I want to play the new Dinosaur Jr. track, but you should also check out this wonderful record from John R. Miller. I think after their Opry performance, they bounced on over to Vinyl Tap. And I'm like, I was so close, but so far away. Don't. Always want to see Jay Maskus rip if I can. Here's that new one, Several Got Away, rounding out the 7 o'clock hour, tuned to WNXP.

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Today's the birthday of that artist who is Berklee Academy trained, Berklee College of Music, I meant. Xenia Rubinos. It's her birthday today. And Sakude was that song we played a number of years ago. I just remembered it. I thought I would revive it for you on her birthday, her day of birth. Happy birthday if it's your birthday. Happy Friday to anybody and everybody who needs it. I know I do. Here's Cage the Elephant's new one, Beaches in Tennessee. 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
1: Let's talk about some of the songs. James, you sound a little pissed off. Like the very first single, I was like, oh, what are we doing here? And then the first song in the track order, I'm getting some ferocity too. So you want to speak to that, and then we can talk about the lift.
2: Yeah. I mean, we wrote a lot of songs for the record. I think there was about 40-odd that kind of were written over a period of about 9 months. You know, a couple of early ones sort of got through the gates sort of while we were still in the back end of the Where's My Utopia tour, before we built the studio. But we had 6 months in the studio kind of uninterrupted. And your mood is going to shift a lot within a six-month period. And I think we were definitely always committed to embracing, my mood a little bit in terms of sort of lyrically and sort of where that lifts, and the band would kind of rise to that and live with that. But we'd sit in that each day as we generated stuff. And it felt like a way of working through whatever mood I was in. And obviously, yeah, I must have been very pissed off. God knows why. But but obviously your mood shifts, and that's why there's incredibly joyous and optimistic music on there as well. And then all the bits in between, you know, we didn't discuss a mood and then write to the mood. We kind of let the mood direct us. And that's 6 months of moods condensed down to 11 tracks, essentially.
3: Sometimes we went home at lunch because the mood was too much.
2: Yeah, we had mood breaks.
3: But other times we worked through the night because it was the opposite. Like, you know, it's true what James says. We kind of, we did. It was very mood based. I've not really thought about that.

Oh, there's that cheeky British sort of side eye that we love and know and expect from Yard Act, but kind of an uplift too compared to some of the other angrier tunes on the new You're Gonna Need a Little Music record from Yard Act. You might have heard that clip already this week when Jason Wynn Wilkins piped it into his show, The New Music Experience, which is every Monday. 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Click through to shows and then you'll find it. Specialty. Same as Thematic Static. I do like most of the tracks on the new Yard Act record, and I love knowing how they made it because we get to talk to them. You can find the full On the Record interview with James and Ryan of Yard Act on our podcast channel. And you know, all of our podcast content is also found on our app. So that's kind of a one-stop shop to stream live, to reach out with a voice message, to donate, and to find on-demand content like that. You love to see it. Oh my gosh, happy Friday and happy birthday to Larry Gott, who was one of the guitarists over the long lifetime and history of the band James. I was trying to double check, like, did I get to see him play with them 4 years ago? No, he's no longer touring with them. He wanted to spend more time with his family, but he was there for the incredible record called Laid that includes the title track, which is so fun, but also includes this perfect song called Sometimes. Happy birthday to the British Larry Gott on 91.1 WNXP.

Yo, what's up, Nashville? This is Michael Pollard. Tune in for The Cypher, a full hour of hip-hop, every Saturday at 7 p.m., celebrating some of the best lyricists in the art form from the past...

Remember, the Lunchtime Disco on Fridays is Jude Mason's full hour of dance music that's kind of prepping you for the weekend. And the band last night called Shower Curtain that opened for the wonderful Wombo from Louisville stayed for part of the show. But the opening act I got to see called Shower Curtain, they're so good and like hard and heavy, sort of shoegaze influenced. But the girls in the front were absolutely lit. And the singer said, "I too like to throw ass, but then play sad guitar music, so I feel seen." And I thought that was so funny, that dichotomy. So here at WNXP, we too, we cannot be pigeonholed. We like the slow stuff and the sad stuff. We like the big, hard rock songs. We like sweet soul music, and we like to throw ass to dance music, like the Chemical Brothers featuring Q-Tip. That's a classic here on WNXP. And again, noon hour is when Jude will play all dance music. Tomorrow night, I believe, unless somebody's covering for him, Aaron Monty has a dance show. We're just so lucky here. Deep bench, too. We have great part-time staff that comes in on weekends and fills in for us when we're out. So thank you to all of the team at WNXP for making this sound the way it does. Here's Block Parties coming on strong here halfway past eight. More coffee, please.

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Feeble Little Horse in there with Rewind. They just had a WNXP Presents show over at the Basement East. Maybe you were there. I was enjoying the show last night. I mentioned the Wombo show. And tonight at the Blue Room, also, we have Styrofoam Winos. It's going to be an awesome local show. Also, Ultra Frog opening. It's just like lots of homies. And it's a Friday night. I believe tickets are still available, but I expect this to sell out because they have lots of friends in town. So Styrofoam Winos, new record. This is a hometown show for them. And I believe they have a Grimey's in-store today, too. So that's something you might hit up. I mentioned One Hit Wonders we did for the last 2 weeks. And there was a very high concentration of 90s rock, like radio rock, alternative rock. And I couldn't fit all of them in, but I do like to play them. So how about this one that takes me back to a summer of my youth. And I think is still a nice, like the tension of the ballad and the big power chords, you know, the one. It's Tonics, If You Could Only See, on WNXP. 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

Hip Hop Array. It's Friday. And you've chosen to turn on the radio instead of do all sorts of other unsavory things with your time and with your energy. Also, how much energy is it required? Just turn it on and then I got this, okay? I got this for you. We'll ease you into the rest of your work week, or maybe you already have weekend vibes happening. I know a number of folks that are going on vacation this weekend, and I mean, like, we just got a break from the deep, deep heat and humidity, so let's enjoy this. I know I plan to later today. I also wanted to tell you, because it was announced yesterday and I missed out on it, we have a new round of announcements of folks playing showcases during the Americana Fest, which is every

September. And a lot of the artists that we play on this station would not be considered Americana because they have lots of coverage elsewhere. But there are a number of artists that there's this nice overlap. It's what it used to be called in the biz, alt country, right? And I'm thinking of the artist Oven that's opening for Rap Boys. I'm going to play a song of his in this next set. He'll be doing a showcase at the Americana Fest. You can find this whole lineup. I mean, it goes from big names to like small font. We're talking dozens and dozens of artists playing over a few days in Nashville. And you can buy like a festival pass, just a wristband to bop around to the different venues. Or you could go to the whole conference, which I've done before. In any case, it's something cool that brings folks from all over the world to our city. So I wanted to show you, our dear listener, maybe being right here in Nashville, some of the artists that are playing. You can go to AmericanaMusic.org to find the whole lineup. And then eventually we're going to have a schedule, but it's still a little early for that. Mark your calendars, though, for that week. And I want to play you Thomas Dolbaum. He was just here at a show at the Blue Room, and it was fantastic. So I'm hoping to see him again at Americana Fest. Also, stay tuned for one of our favorites that we had on the record last year when her album dropped. She'll be coming back after two beautiful shows at the Blue Room earlier this spring. Here first, from NOLA, is Thomas Dolbaum with Pulverize on WNXP.

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1: 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And Belcourt Theater, now playing The Odyssey in an exclusive 35mm engagement, and the new documentary Mary Oliver, Saved by the Beauty of the World, continuing Olivia Wilde's The Invite, and this weekend Oliver Stone's JFK.
2: This is Madison Cunningham, and you're listening to WNXP. The first song on the album we recorded in a day. The day we started it, it was finished. And that's how every song happened, was like just this very specific, focused way of working. It was so fun. It was so lightning speed and just, again, focused but non-pretentious. There was more yeses being said than no's. And it was just about trying to not be overly cool in any way. Because I think that's what we want to do. We tend to do that as artists when we get bored of ourselves. We head for aesthetic before heart sometimes. And Robbie Lakritz, who I co-produced the record with, was so good at calling those little moments out in me. Like, I would add little things that made me smile, and he'd be like, no, that's too arty, is what he would say. It's too arty. But I knew he meant that. Like, he's such a feeler, and I needed him so desperately because he knew where I was coming from. He knew that I was heartbroken. He knew that I was like looking for myself, but he was so good at calling out when I veered into a harder version of myself. No, keep the heart at the front.

This is Nashville musician Oven. This is my song. It's about the absurdity of growing up in the suburbs and almost being named OJ, but then OJ Simpson happened and your parents changed their mind at the last second.

Get ready to watch me like slow headbang to Oven when that artist opens for Rat Boys late September for our Summer Line series finale. You can go and identify yourselves by RSVPing at wnxp.org/summerlineseries. The week prior to that show in September, Oven will be playing the Americana Festival, and that's here in town. Locals could, you know, just get a festival pass and bop around to any number of shows. It's one of my favorite times in the city because you can hit a bunch of venues in the same night with one wristband. You can find more information, as I mentioned, about all the artists playing, including Madison Cunningham. I also had in that set with Thomas Dolbaum over at AmericanaMusic.org. Wow, the time has almost come to a close. How about one more Americana presenter? I guess she will be playing a showcase and we'll figure out when and where once they announce the schedule. But this is Lily Hyatt, who joined me last year. We did Friendly February for Thematic Static, and I had a guest every week, and we did Songs About Forever because that was the name of her record. Here's the title track from it, Local Music on WNXP.

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1: Is there a song that so far, maybe you've played it, maybe you haven't yet at the time we're talking, but you're like especially excited to see fans interact with?
0: You know, I've really enjoyed people's response to IRL as we're playing it live. And Black Dog Rabbit Hole, too.
1: What's that about?
0: That song is about just giving into your vices. And it's when you go too far down the rabbit hole of, you know, whatever that vice may be. You know, for me, it's like getting like, you know, so stoned that I don't want to feel anything. And, you know, that's not the right way to go about it, right? Like you, in order to get through the thing, you have to feel it. You have to go through it. And that song is about numbing too much and, you know, getting sucked into that habit. But like, you got to get out of it. You have to recognize, like, am I numbing? Am I smoothing the edges out too much here? Because if you do that too much, you're not getting the actual friction of life that you need to be getting.

touring his Time Will Tell LP. That's Devin Gilfillian, who we previously had the top of this summer for our Summer Line series. And we also had him in studio. So we have Devin Gilfillian on the record. 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I've waited all show to play you a song from the new Strokes record. What, you thought I forgot that the Strokes Reality Awaits finally here? After we awaited a long time, years in fact, and then an extra month because they wanted to sync it up with the vinyl release. So now we have more songs than we had before. They're playing Shaky Knees in Atlanta, and I'm hoping to see songs like this one from the new record. Here, first time played on WNXP is Dine and Dash, new Strokes music on 91.1.

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Still digging that Ice Age record. That's Ember on WNXP. Also in there, come on, you thought I forgot? Technically, yesterday I just ran out of time before Thematic Static to celebrate 30 years of Fiona Apple's debut record called Tidal. Oh my God. I mean, absolutely radicalized me. She wasn't that much older than me, is the truth. You know, she was a teenager when she wrote all those songs. What a strong debut record. Undeniable. I was going to play Sullen Girl, but it's a Friday, so I had to hit you with The Criminal. You know what I mean? And get you in the right headspace. Just quick reminder, we have great programming all weekend, including tonight, Soulphonic Sounds with Marquise Munson. So here to get you in that frame of mind. And after, we had Sweet Devin Gilfillian, who's from Philly. How about The Sound of Philadelphia, MFSB with TSOP on WNXP. Oh my gosh, we're good at letters here. Stay tuned for Jude Mason. Bye.

Jelly Ha Ha and Bounce House. Shout out to any women who've had children who have said goodbye to their Bounce House days. We all know the reason why. Before that, Outkast, Hey Ya, kicking off Fun Friday. It is Fun Friday here on 91.1 WNXP. We try and keep it a little upbeat for the rest of the day to usher in the weekend. We will have the Lunchtime Disco. It's a good one today. I'm very excited about it. And thank you for your suggestions for it. We're going to have National Days in the 11 o'clock hour as well. Between now and then, I have a couple of birthdays. I have some really, a really cool new release from a Nashville artist that we all know and love, and just some really great tunes. So I'm here to accompany you through your day, whatever you are doing. Take us with you in your car. Take us with you in your pocket and in your house via the WNXP app. While I play you this one, this is new from one of our favorites. This is Bieber Doobie and The Sun Has Set.

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by Yeah Yeah Yeahs. And I play you that to let you know that CC Coakley's interactive map of Nashville has dropped every... Oh, hang on. It's going to come in and then... Ooh, thank you. Every month, as many times as possible, one of our favourite things to do with our WNXP Nashville Artists of the Month is get them to do an interactive map of some of their favourite spots in Nashville. It's a good way to have, you know, community discovery as well as music discovery. And Cece Coakley is based in East Nashville, and she says, you know, just like everybody else, she's obsessed with Shelby Park and Franz. Franz East Side being the karaoke dive bar that is cash only and is a legend. But also in there, she's got a new open Mama Bread, which is, I'm still annoyed at Mama Bread because they opened about 100 feet from my old house about 6 months after we moved out. Rude. And then Wags and Walks, where she adopted her dog. But I love that the first place that she recommended on this thing is Regal Cinemas at Opry Mills. And she says, y'all don't know life if you haven't mall ratted around the Opry Mills outlet to kill time before you're probably terrible at movie at the Regal. I've eaten a medium popcorn and starry for dinner most nights since I moved to Nashville. Wouldn't have it any other way. She goes on to say that her Regal Unlimited Pass is her longest standing relationship to date. Real talk. Artists, they're just like us. They are us. And I have a very exciting new release now. Joy Aladakun has announced that she has a new album that is going to be coming out in September. And she dropped a song last night, and it is gorgeous. So this is brand new from Nashville favourite Joy Aladakun on 91.1 WNXP. This is Kind.

Comes right down your block. We beat to rap, what key beat to lock, but I'm cool like that. I'm cool like that. I'm cool like that. I'm cool like that. I'm cool like that. I'm cool like that. I'm cool like that. I'm cool.

0: matter. I'm fatter. Ask Butter how I zone.
1: Man, Cleopatra Jones.
0: And I'm chill like that. I'm chill like that. I'm chill like that. I'm chill like that. I'm chill like that. I'm chill like that. I'm chill like that. I'm chill.

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Music Sync is one of the last places where independent artists can still make money, but it is an increasingly crowded field. 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She's the subject of our newest episode of Music Citizens. 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

I didn't accidentally put the microphone on too early, so you didn't hear me singing along with those last notes of Lucy Dacus. You're welcome. My name is Jude Mason. You're listening to me here on Nashville's NPR Music Station. This is 91.1 WNXP. It's 10:38 on a Friday morning, and there were all sorts of fun things in that last set. Before Lucy Dacus, we had Parquet Courts with Walking at a Downtown Pace. Get out of the house and go for a walk. If you haven't left the house yet today, it is stunning. Even if it's just sit outside for a minute. It is not a sweatbox out there, people. Repeat. It is July the 24th in Nashville, Tennessee, and it is not a sweatbox. You need to get outside, take some deep breaths, whether it's just moving your body gently or going for a walk or going for a run or just sitting outside and reading. Make the most of it. If it's in your lunch hour, if it's just between meetings, whatever it is you need to do, get outside and walk because it's gorgeous. Also in there, Diggable Planets and Rebirth of Cool, the Grammy-winning track from 1993. Happy 53rd birthday to Mariana Lady Mecca Vieira, who's one of Diggable Planets, because she's cool like that. See what I did there. My name is Jude Mason. I'm with you through till two, and I've got some more new Nashville music now. Kind of new. This came out in 2024. I love it. Kashana is just an insanely awesome vocalist here. She does so much singing with so many people. She does sessions. She's incredible. And we love her. She was a very early record of the week, I think, here when WNXP just started. And this is her track featuring Kelvin Armstrong. This is Coming Out Swimming.

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2: No!

Caroline Polachek and Bunny is a Rider. And before that, featuring sadly departed, but born on this day in 1962, Cat Glover, who was the first person ever to get a perfect score on Star Search in the 80s. And she was in Prince's band. She sung on a bunch of things. But of course, Cat, we need you to rap from Alphabet Street is the one we think of the most. So happy heavenly birthday to Cat Glover, rapping there on Prince's Alphabet Street. My name is Jude Mason. It's now 10:53 in Nashville. In just a minute, I'll be asking you to help me choose what tracks for today's National Days. There's some really, really good ones. But first of all, let's have this. This is Lorelei and Billy Came Back. Did he? Did you want him to come back?

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1: Obvious ones, and they're still fantastic and worth playing. It is National Cousins Day. So songs about cousins, or maybe songs made by cousins. I don't know. What do you think? Let me know. It is National Amelia Earhart Day. Women in science and flying aeroplanes and going missing. Like that, I mean, that's all kinds of songs you could do for National Amelia Earhart Day. Listen, it's National Drive-Through Day, but we covered drive-throughs with fast food earlier in the week. So we're just going to jettison that one because the other four are really good. And the last one, it is National Thermal Engineer Day. So I want songs about heat, about finding heat. So National Thermal Engineer Day. So songs about heat, songs about aeroplanes going missing, National Amelia Earhart Day, National Cousins Day, and National Tequila Day. You can let me know in one of three ways. You can call and leave a voicemail. 615-320-9100 is the number here in the studio. Leave a voicemail. 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So that's at Jude Mason Voice on the socials, jude@wnxp on the email, and 615-320-9100. Celia, stop texting me. You're putting me off. 615-320-9100 to leave me a voicemail while I play you this one. 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

Without a doubt, one of my favourite current tracks at the moment. That is, she is called Frances of Delirium. She is from Luxembourg in Central Europe. And that track is called It's a Beautiful Life. And I love it. Thank you to so many of you, including my child, who got in touch with suggestions for today's National Days. Today's National Days, it is National Tequila Day, National Cousins Day, National Amelia Earhart Day, National Thermal Engineer Day. And it's also National Drive Through Day. Thank you so much to Bill Rayburn for his message suggesting Cheeseburger in Paradise. But yeah, the other day it was National Junk Food Day, and we kind of covered drive-throughs on that day. So we're not going to play that one again. But Anna says, for Cousins Day, anything by the Dead South. For Amelia Earhart, U2s, I still haven't found what I'm looking for. For Thermal Engineers, how about Nelly, It's Getting Hot in Here, or CNC Music Factory, Gonna Make You Sweat. And for Tequila Day, how about Shelley West and Jose Cuervo? Carrie said, because of Amelia Earhart and Heat, because the deserts miss the rain, you should play Everything But the Girl I'm Missing, which is a great suggestion. Also, hilariously, the way she'd written her message on Instagram, it said, cuz. And I was like, wait, they're cousins? No, but it was cuz, as in cuz the deserts miss the rain. Sorry. And then Mazzy, who is my child, said, for Cousins Day, can you play Sweet Home Alabama? Throwing shade in the only high school way you can. Emily in Atlanta said, how about Vampire Weekend and their track Cousins? And then for Tequila Day, how about Bad Decisions by The Strokes? Because that's what they make me do. Amy left a great voicemail asking for Steam by Peter Gabriel for Thermal Engineer Day. And Jeff Parker said, there's loads of great tequila songs, but how about the one by Bad Manners? All of these are great suggestions. Keep them coming. 615-320-9100 is the phone number. Jude@wnxp.org is the email. At Jude Mason Voice on the socials. What songs about tequila, cousins, Amelia Earhart, and thermal engineers should I play while we listen to this awesome track from Paw Paw Rod? This is Give It to Me Straight.

Lovely whistling. That is our WNXP Nashville Artist of the Month, Cece Coakley. 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Certainly five of them. I would like rubber stamp every single one. Thanks to all of you for your fantastic suggestions for today's National Days, which is National Thermal Engineer Day. Amelia Earhart, Cousins, and Tequila. And we're going to start with Cousins. And we're going to go with Emily's suggestion. This is Vampire Weekend.

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this is Amy, and for National Thermo Something Day Heat, I was thinking about, how about Sting by Peter Gabriel? Thanks. Bye.

Jeff Parker, founding and sustaining member of WNXP. You picked an easy national day, tequila day. There's probably tons of songs, but my request is Tequila by Bad Manners.

0: Tequila. That is Bad Manners, who were contemporaries of Madness. They were around in the 80s. Fantastic ska group. Awesome in the 80s. Their album was called Looney Tunes, spelled L-O-O-N-E-E. And I'd actually forgotten about that version that they did of that. So thank you so much to Jeff Parker for that. Before that, so that was for National Tequila Day. Drink responsibly, people. And then before that, Amy phoned in and suggested Steam by Peter Gabriel for National Thermal Engineer Day, which is great. You can't get steam without heat. Thank you. Also, we had Carrie's suggestion for Amelia Earhart and Heat. It kind of worked with Everything But the Girl and Missing, and started with Cousins. Me and My Cousins and You and Your Cousins by Vampire Weekend. Thank you so much. Emily suggested that. Thank you so much for all your suggestions. You guys are brilliant. I'm going to end on one of what my suggestion would be for National Tequila Day. I only play it a couple of times a year and I love it. And it's kind of kicking the lunchtime disco off a little bit early. So this is the Mint Royale remix of Terrorvision's Tequila. Enjoy.
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1: Started off the lunchtime disco today with Jungle and Good Times. Hello, it's 7 minutes past 12 here in Nashville, Tennessee. On a Friday, that means it is time for an hour of danceable tunes from across the genres and across the decades. I try and talk as little as possible in this next little set. We have a lunchtime, a dance floor delivery from Aaron Monty. I will tell you about it afterwards because he's on holiday, but he did send it to me. He's on vacation. But we're going to start with some classic disco, as I am wont to do. Come on, OJ. Boop, boops. Time to get on board.

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terribly fond of that boy. That is Somba with 12 to 12. He is playing in Nashville soon. He's going to be at Bridgestone with The Last Dinner Party, which would be amazing. Before that, ABBA and Lay All Your Love on Me. And the dance floor delivery for this week was Crack, spelled K-R-A-A-K, and Smack, S-M-A-A-K, When the Magic Comes, which is new. You can hear more from that with Aaron Monty when he's here from 8 till midnight every Saturday night. I was very excited yesterday, on Thursday, that somebody made a suggestion for the One Hit Wonders from 1971 from a band that I'd completely forgotten the name of, but I've always loved this song. They were called The Beginning of the End. This track is called Funky Nassau. They are incredible, and it is a wonderful kind of Stax feeling funk track from out of the Caribbean, from Barbados. They are Barbadian. And so I'm going to play that one now, give it another spin because it's awesome, and then go into another Caribbean inspired one by Lion Rock. So don't go away.

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1: Clap your hands, everybody, if you got what it takes. Because I'm Curtis Blow, and I want you to know that these are the breaks.

king of hip hop. Curtis Blow with The Breaks. Before that, Lion Rock and Rude Boy Rock. We are in the middle of the lunchtime disco here on 91.1 WNXP. I am Jude Mason and we are going to keep it local now. We're going to have some great things to shake your bottom to from the new Respects.

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Just to wind it down from 66, that's Wilson Pickett and Land of a Thousand Dances. Before that, Ray, Where Is My Husband and the Gorillaz, It's Dare. We're going to bring it down now towards the 1 o'clock. Thank you for listening to 91.1 WNXP. This is the Lunchtime Disco. Here's another one from 2021. This is Roosevelt.

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SSWWUVV. That is SWV and right here, the Human Nature Radio Mix. Before that, new music from Snail Mail and Tractor Beam. My name is Jude Mason. It is Fun Friday, so I try and play a lot of really great stuff that is a little bit more up-tempo, including, of course, we just wrapped up this week's Lunchtime Disco. If you've got something you would like to dance to, you can always let me know. I'm jude@wnxp.org. Here is a new one from the Alabama Shakes. I feel hope coming. Your lips to God's ears, lady.

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stars the title track from their album, that is Set Yourself on Fire. That came out in 2004. They're going to be at the Ryman on August 4th with Metric and Broken Social Scene. That will be quite the evening. My name is Jude Mason, and you're listening to me here on Nashville's NPR Music Station. This is 91.1 WNXP, and arguably the biggest album release of the day is Miss Brat herself, Charlie XCX. Her new one, Music, Fashion and Film, has come out. It's not Brat. I mean, it's fantastic, but it's different, and I love it. So I wanted to play one of the tracks from this. So this is the first time this has been played. So there's going to be something you know in a minute, but I love this. This is new from Charlie XCX. It's a bit filthier. This is called Yeah.

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You could burn your hands. That is Ice Age. I guess if you got ice hands, it would be okay. Before that, teaser touchdown and mood swings. Hey, let's whistle ourselves into the weekend with Peter, Bjorn and John on 91.1 WNXP.

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Steve Lacy getting in his feelings from one of the best albums of the year. That is The Feeling. My name is Jude Mason. Thanks for hanging with me today. And this week I am off. I'm out of here. Adam will be here next, carrying on Fun Friday into Justin Barney and then Marquise with Soulphonic Sounds from 6. Don't go away. Take us with you by downloading the WNXP app. Well, I leave you with this guy who is absolutely incredible. His album is coming out later in the summer. It's called Do You See Me, and he dropped a new track today, but this is the one that we've been digging. This is Hey There, I Have a Compulsive Complex. All right. See you Monday. If

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That is Wishy with Lovesick here on Nashville's NPR Music Station. If that tune is catching you right in the heart, good news. You can catch Wishy. They're playing out at Third Man over in the Blue Room on October the 23rd. My name is Adam Culver, hanging with you this Friday. A fun Friday indeed. Shout out to Jude Mason for a great set right before me. I saw another indicator of fall and how it is going to happen. This is going to come to pass. And was driving by this big old unused retail space up in Madison. Saw a huge truck unloading brown boxes and a little sign on the wall that said Spirit Halloween. Yes, we are going to make it to the fall. Coming to me next, we got some Angus and Julia Stone. This is a sibling group. They are brother and sister, have been questioned multiple times by fans if they're married couple or brother and sister. It is brother and sister. And made me think about other bands that are sibling focused. Of course, Haim, all the Haim sisters. They rule. We play them quite a bit. And then I found two bands that actually have two sets of siblings, Devo and The National. So, yeah, if you're a brother, if you're a sister, if you're whatever, welcome on in. My name is Adam. I'm hanging with you for the next couple of hours. And this tune from that duo from Australia, it's Angus and Julia Stone with Monroe.

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That is Blood Orange with Champagne Coast here on Nashville's NPR Music Station. Adam Culver hanging with you this Friday. Fun Friday. Hopefully got a nice one rolling. I sure do. Walking outside this morning and not feeling an immediate layer of sweat for no good reason. Oh, my goodness. What a simple pleasure that I forgot all about. Hopefully we got some more days like this coming up. I'll check on that later. Blood Orange, that's Dev Hynes. He recently has been in the news. Did the soundtrack for this new movie called The Invite. Olivia Wilde directed it and acted in it. It was actually written by Rashida Jones, who's married to Ezra Koenig from Vampire Weekend. Anyway, the movie was amazing. It was also painful. Like, it's an emotional horror film in a way where the most gnarly, intense thing that could possibly come up in conversation does over and over and over. And the Dev Hynes soundtrack is part of it. It's just right on top of you, super urgent, and adds to this kind of constant agitation, which then will release in a couple hilarious parts in the movie. Yeah, Seth Rogen's in it as well, Edward Norton and Penelope Cruz. So, yeah, I'll sign off with a thumbs up from Akulv. But, of course, your mileage may vary. Got some Electric Six up next. This is Danger, High Voltage.

That is Jelly Haha with Bounce House here on Nashville's NPR Music Station. Adam Culver spinning some tunes for you this fun Friday, July the 24th. Can't believe this month is about out, but I don't mind. Angel Abaya, that's Jelly Haha's real name. And she dropped her first record, The Bubble, under that name. And then for the second album, was like, you know what? I'm going to get a little sillier, a little looser. So changed her artist name to Jelly Haha. And that second record is called Switcheroo. That's where you can find Bounce House. Yeah, Jelly's wearing all red. Got a bunch of kids' toys involved with the stage show. It is engaging. I've been keeping my eyes peeled for a Nashville date. And thus far, no dice. But fingers are crossed. Next up, we got some Susie Chisholm. Nashville East Side buddy of mine just reunited her band Mosley for a gig out at the Five Spot, dropped a record, and sounds like they're going to remain in active status. So I got to get myself going here. Susie Chisholm, it's Till the Wheels Fall Off.

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found an interview with Biba Doobie, that artist, with The 45, and B said, quote, "I want to sound powerful," end quote, and check, nailed it, Biba Doobie. It's a legit emo rock sound and arrangement right there. Biba Doobie's real name? Beatrice. How about that? She said she uses songwriting as a kind of therapeutic modality, particularly to deal with her insomnia and sleep paralysis. Thank goodness for the magic of music, being able to transmute some difficult times there. Two Door Cinema Club up next from 2010, where I just could not get enough dancey, hi-hat, heavy indie rock, and yeah, I still can't. What you know, Two Door Cinema Club.

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That is a band with a sense of fun. It's White Reaper from up there in Louisville, Kentucky. Some power pop for you here in the 3 o'clock hour. My name is Adam. Happy Friday to you and yours. It is Fun Friday, so why not read from a poem? Here we go. 7:45, we're driving down the highway, cruising so fast, I want time to fly. Fun, fun, think about fun. You know what it is. Can you spot that poet just from the prose? Walt Whitman? No. Sylvia Plath?

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0: CeCe Coakley is WNXP's Nashville Artist of the Month. Here's one of her songs.
1: You say you don't need to be the one to make me laugh, as long as you're what makes me smile.

That is CeCe Coakley with Pleasant Attack here on Nashville's NPR Music Station. Is that a song title or a setting on a compressor? Engineers, that one's for you. I'm Adam, hanging with you just for a couple more minutes, actually. And then the great Justin Barney will be in from 4 until 6 to keep Fun Friday rolling on. CeCe Coakley opened up our WNXP Summerline series along with Devin Gilfillian last month. And now we're under a month until the Bully set out at the Summerline series. This is at Ascension St. Thomas Landing, Nashville Yards, which is downtown. It is a good idea, though, to RSVP. On the website, it does say few tickets left. It is outdoor, but is not unlimited space. So a word to the wise. You can go ahead and RSVP at WNXP.org. Bully, a band that is phenomenal on record, and then just another level of transcendence live. Alicia Bognano, just as a presence and a vocalist, unbelievable. So stoked for their gig August 22nd as part of the Summerline series. Here's Feel the Same.

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Sometimes I'll imagine the best possible environment to hear a song. That is Sun Little with Whip the Wind, and I can just see it in my mind's eye. Sun Little playing that groovy, organic tune in front of a white pegboard wall, big blue infinity wall off to the side. Yep, I'm talking about Third Man Records. That gig is happening September the 26th. Sun Little out at the Blue Room as part of the City Folk Tour. We've been spinning this song a good amount, and if you're looking for another sort of Sun Little gem, check out Blue Magic from 2017. That's not aged a day to these years. Obong Jayar queued up next. This song actually closes out the soundtrack for the movie F1, the Brad Pitt racing film. And I was hoping that all the song titles would be, you know, car parts. They're not. But Obong Jayar, he's on theme. Here's Gasoline.

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That is Jungle with The Wave here on Nashville's NPR Music Station. Adam Culver just boogieing along your side this fun Friday. Coming up at 4 o'clock, we've got my man Justin Barney from America's Dairyland. He also has some great music taste. So as I'm hitting the bricks, I have Yard Act queued up. They just dropped a new album a couple weeks ago and a huge tour, including some U.S. dates, but nothing in Nashville. Let me amend that. Nothing in Nashville yet. Dot, dot, dot. I don't know anything, but my fingers are crossed. Here is Yard Act with New Beginnings.

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Mr. Jack White here on 91.1 WNXP in the city where he lives. Jack White does a great job of maintaining relevance in the music industry, a thing that Nashville is very specifically interested in. There is another band from California who also has been able to do the same thing for decades, and that band is Weezer. And Weezer is releasing a gold album, and I am telling you, once every 10 years, Weezer releases a great album, and I think this one is going to be it. They've teamed up with Asheville, North Carolina lead singer Carly Hartzman of the band Wednesday for this song. It is We Might As Well Be Strangers on WNXP.

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That is Maya Hawke, actress and singer, daughter of Uma Thurman and Ethan Hawke. That song is Green Dragon on WNXP. It's Friday between the hours of 4 and 6, which means that I am your host. My name is Justin Barney. This is Fun Friday. And also, playing some new music. This is Greg Freeman. Grew up in the suburbs of Washington, D.C. Said that it was a cultural wasteland. And so he looked far and wide and said, where should I go? Ended up moving to Burlington, Vermont. Went to school there. Said one day he was looking, he was at his house and there was a guy playing hoops in the court nearby. And it was Senator Bernie Sanders practicing his free throws. Greg Freeman has released this new song. It's called Indu. This is new music from Greg Freeman.

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It's Interpol with their new one, See Out Loud. Their lead singer, Paul Banks, one, loves playing chess. Plays chess with RZA from Wu-Tang Clan. Also a huge hip-hop guy. That is their new song. It's called See Out Loud. Interpol on WNXP. This is from an artist in the region, Monrovia. His name is Monrovia because he is from Monrovia, Liberia. Grew up there. There's some strife. He was up for adoption, got adopted at 7 years old, came to the United States, bounced around a bit, ended up in Chattanooga, Tennessee, has released some amazing, beautiful music, including this song. It's Field Song.

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Every year there is a band who's kind of the critical darlings, critical favorite. Last year it was Geese. This year I feel like it's this band Ear. They're a duo from New York City playing kind of like an XX inspired sound. It is absolutely amazing. This is Ne Plus Ultra from the band Ear. Dig it.

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as a DJ, a song called Turn Up the Radio is irresistible. And so is that song in that band. That's Chinese American Bear is the name of that band. This 2 hours on the radio between 4 and 6 on Friday, we call it Fun Friday. I'm your host and playing, my name's Justin Barney, and playing like that kind of song by that band, exactly what this is all about. Also, Bad Bunny before that is just the just an ultimate feel-good song. Let's go to Philadelphia. Kurt Vile has always been embraced by Philadelphia, and he is embracing Philadelphia on his most recent album. He's got a song that's called, like, I Like Philly or something like that. And this song is called Chance to Bleed. It's new music from Kurt Vile.

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We're gonna stand and sing all of them tonight, you understand? Yeah.

Haile Mergia there from Ethiopia. My favorite Haile Mergia story is that in Ethiopia, this political faction called the Derg took over in the 1980s, and they were a politically oppressive group. And they enacted a curfew. And in order to get around the curfews from, like, you know, 10 o'clock at night until, you know, 8 o'clock in the morning, and that band, Haile Mergia, they would play in the club starting before the curfew, and they would play all the way through until the curfew was over in order to get around it. I just love that. That is some Ethiopian music here on WNXP. I'm Justin Barney. I specialize in world music, but also love American music. This band, Feeble Little Horse, was in town playing at Basement East last weekend. But if you, like me, somehow missed that show, we got it right here on WNXP. This is Rewind.

WNX PM Justin Barney, a movie guy, and the hottest ticket in town right now is for The Odyssey. The Odyssey is playing in 70mm film at Regal Opry Mills. That is the only theater in town that is screening it in 70mm. They recently added a 3 a.m. showing because demand is so high. So they're showing 3 a.m. They got a 7 a.m. Goes all the way around the clock. They got projectionists working on it. Tickets have been sold out all week. And if you want to see it, people are coming in from all around town because there's only 41 screens in the world that can screen in 70mm IMAX film. And Regal Opry Mills is one of them. The Odyssey, it's amazing. I've seen it twice. And it ends with a song from Travis Scott and James Blake. I would say it's more James Blake than it is Travis Scott. I think it's a great credit song, but let's go with an early James Blake song here featuring Bon Iver. This is I Need a Forest Fire.

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I'm your host, Justin Barney. I'm going to leave with a song from Alan Toussaint from New Orleans, and a great Alan Toussaint story. His, I believe his very first recording ever. So it's like, New Orleans is a place, like, they invented jazz music. There's just music in the air there, and all these musicians at the same time, like Alan Toussaint, like, in the, you know, 60s and 70s, and Fats Domino, one of the all-time great musicians, all-time great New Orleans musicians, was doing a session one time, and he had to, like, leave the room or something. They needed a fill-in to do overdubs and vocals to, like, stand in for Fats Domino. And Alan Toussaint was in the studio at the time and was on the track overdubbing for Fats Domino. That was, like, one of the first time he was ever, like, behind the microphone for the absolute legend. And then he ended up becoming the jazz legend, Alan Toussaint. This is his most popular song of all time, just this dreamy psychedelic soundscape, Southern Nights.

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My name is Marquise Munson. Got a lot of great soul music coming up for you for the next 2 hours. I'll be joined by a very special guest. Very excited about this conversation with Bill Shalda of the Shaladas. Earlier this year, they released a new record called Your Picture. And the Shaladas are a family band, three sons, Paul, Will, and Carmine, and their dad, Bill, will be joining me to talk about the Shaladas and some of his musical inspirations. And you heard a couple, well, at least that one with the Spinners, with It's a Shame. And right now, you're going to hear another one that he's going to talk about in this interview. Here is the Delphonics with Hey Love.

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1: Hi, this is Bill Shalda from the Shaladas, and you're listening to Soul Phonic Sounds. The group is called the Shaladas because that's one of the most common mispronunciations of our last name. We were sitting in a studio after we did the backups for Charles Bradley on Victim of Love. Producer Tommy Brennick said, hey, you know, we ought to record you guys separately. And we're sitting around trying to figure out what to call ourselves. And we just landed on that one common mispronunciation that all of us, you know, myself and my three sons, have all had those things mispronounced, Scalda. And it's amazing what people can do with two syllables. I just screw that up, man.

0: You are listening to Soulphonic Sounds, WNXP Nashville. My name is Marquise Munson, and I'm joined by a very special guest, Bill Shalda of the Shaladas, the family band that released their second album, Your Picture. Bill, I want to thank you so much for joining me. As someone who's a big fan of this record, I really do appreciate you for taking the time to talk to me about it.
1: That's great to hear. Thank you very much, Marquise. It's great to be here.
0: Let's take it back. Let's go back. Let's time travel back to the future level.
2: Because
0: the work from the Shaladas can be traced all the way back to your musical upbringing. Can you take us back to a young Bill falling in love with classic soul and doo-wop and wanting to become a musician in his own right? Can you take us back to that time?
1: Sure. It starts probably around 1954. And I know that's like an era or seven away from where we are now. But when all those rock and rollers and doo-woppers just kicked down the door in New York, it was a DJ by the name of Alan Freed who just introduced us to all these doo-wop guys and rock and roll itself. You know, the first record I ever bought was Little Richard Tutti Frutti, you know, this big 78 RPM. They didn't even have vinyl then or plastic. It was shellac. So it weighed about a pound. And if you dropped it, it would crack, you know. But, I mean, I played the life out of that record, man. But, you know, listening to that, listening to Frankie Lyman and Teenagers and Little Anthony and the Imperials. I mean, Little Anthony and the Imperials were probably the one that really started a lot of Brooklyn groups, because I'm originally from Brooklyn, New York. It started a lot of us singing doo-wops because their music was very accessible. In particular, the B-side of one of their songs called Two Kinds of People or Just Two Kinds of People or Just Two Kinds of People in the World, whatever, you know, you would call it. But every

0: fledgling doo-wop group that could gather in a candy store doorway where there's a little bit of echo, started singing, you know, that song along with a couple of others. But it was a very exciting time because before those guys and, you know, and Elvis and all those other guys on the rockabilly side, there was nothing but Mario Lanza, Frank Sinatra, Tony Bennett, Ella Fitzgerald, all magnificent singers, but just the life was not in there. And these guys did some live stuff that was just great. So you start singing on the street corners. You would just walk around. I mean, I'm 10, 11 years old now, and I'm just walking around the streets of Brooklyn because that's what you did when you were our age. Your folks said, go out and come home when it gets dark. So, you know, we're out on the street and you'd hear some guys chiming off in a doorway somewhere and you'd just walk over to them and just kind of gradually make your way in and see, oh, I can add something here. I can add something there. And you just start singing with them. And either you clicked or you didn't. So, you know, and eventually you come up with a group of people who were like-minded with the material you wanted to do and everything else. And you form your group. And if you were lucky, some producer somewhere would be driving by in his car. Hey, I like the sound of these guys. And would pick you up and try and record you. And so we, you know, recorded a couple of records that way. And then, you know, the music moves on. You end up with the British invasion who knocked all the doo-wop guys out of there. Again, except for Little Anthony and the Imperials, who did a whole bunch of those Teddy Randazzo songs, Outside Looking In and all those things. So you had to pick up an instrument. You pick up an instrument and you start playing. But eventually, you know, life moves on. You meet someone who you love and you have some kids and you figure, gee, I better do something to earn a living to feed these mouths because singing ain't doing it right now. And you move on with your life. And as it turns out, I was about 60 years old, 65 years old, when my three sons, all of whom were involved in music in one manner, shape, or form or another, just pulled me back in. And that was with the Charles Bradley recordings. And because Tommy was looking for some backup singers for Charles. And Will and Paul were performing with Charles. And they said, hey, you know, my dad does some of this stuff. Maybe he'd enjoy doing that. And that's when he got us in there. And that's when this whole project started.
1: Let's listen to one of Bill's inspirations. Here's Little Anthony and the Imperials, Tears on My Pillow.

0: You mentioned a couple of names that you were inspired by, and I saw this interview with your son, Paul, and he talked about your love for Odyssey and Oracle by The Zombies. What was it like? Yeah, what was it like hearing that for the first time, and how much influence did you draw from that when we listened to the Shala Das today?
1: Well, it's just one of the several things that come in. Marquise, I would love to look at individual things and say, hey, this was a specific inspiration for that, and that was a specific inspiration for the other. But what I've realized now, and I mean, I'm going to be 80 this year, man, so I've been around for a long time, and I've had so many influences that to be able to say specifically that this is the one thing that did this or that's the one thing that did that. I know Odyssey and Oracle had great sound to it, these ethereal sounds that were going on and everything. But there were so many other things. I mean, there was seeing Sly and the Family Stone for the first time in the Apollo Theater, and man, just blew the doors off the whole place. You know, there are so many things. I kind of almost look at it as your family lineage. You know, you can go back, and you know, you may have a kid, and somebody say, "Oh yeah, it's got the Uncle Harry's eyes," and oh, remember great grandpa Harry had this and that and the other thing. We're all a combination of all these influences that are floating out there, and it just comes in. Who knows why it comes in, you know, leaning more towards the bass than the treble or whatever, but it does, you know, it all appears. You know, it had that, it had, you know, Vanilla Fudge did a lot of that stuff, you know, and but, you know, We were very much into, I personally was into all those old doo-wop groups, the Flamingos, the Moonglows, then a little later on, the Times, and like I said, Little Anthony and the Imperials, all of those guys. So even the soul groups that I enjoyed later on, it wasn't so much just the single soul singers. It was, you know, groups like the Spinners and stuff like that, you know, where you heard these beautiful harmonies, the Delphonics, just great sounds that are just, to me, when I hear like a nice tight harmony, you can hear a buzz that goes on. I don't know if you've ever sung a harmony with people, but when all the voices are on, there's like a that goes on in the middle of it, you know, and it just gets in your head. It's the greatest thing, man. It's the greatest thing. It's so exciting.
0: I kind of want to switch the interview now to what are the cool shows you've seen at the Apollo Theater after talking about Sly and the Family Stone. That probably was.
1: Yeah. Well, we went to see them and talking about 1969. We went to see them. And the opening act was Red Fox when he was still a stand-up comedian. It was before he had Sanford and Son or anything else. He was just a stand-up guy, man. And I mean, that was a great show. But the best show at the Apollo Theater was when we sang backing up Charles Bradley at the Apollo about 15 years ago. I'm only kidding. But you caught them wherever you could catch them. You know, I caught Sly over there. I caught guys like Carlos Santana at Fillmore East, and you know, you would just catch a show wherever you would. Sadly, I didn't go to Woodstock. I just figured, it's just another concert. Who the heck knows what's going to happen? And I didn't feel like driving all the way up to upstate New York. Just didn't want to do that. So we stayed home, and then it just blew up into what it blew up into. It was a just magnificent show, really.
0: I can imagine. So can you talk a little bit about that first band that you played in? You were in high school, correct? Like when you joined your first band?
1: Yeah, it was, and there were a couple of different formulations before that, but I was in a group called the Monterays, and we did a couple of tunes. We did a record that got a little bit of traction out on the West Coast, maybe because we were called the Monterays, and you have the old Monterey, you know, California and Monterey Peninsula or whatever. But it was in the middle of the British invasion, so they kind of knocked us out of the box. But we were just four guys who I mentioned. You know, we gradually found each other just because we all liked the same music. And we were all able to sing it. And it just so happened that one guy's voice was a first tenor, and one guy's voice was a baritone or what have you. So we interviewed for Jerry Lieber and Mike Stoller. And and they didn't like us. But we ended up recording with a guy by the name of Mal Williams. He was the producer. Song was written by Bobby Lance and his sister Fran Robbins, who also wrote The House of Jack Bill for Aretha Franklin. And one side was called Facing the Crowd. The other one was called Step Right Up. And as I said, we got a little bit of traction, but it gradually just went away because here were the Beatles and the Stones and the Animals and all these other guys. And I hated to say it, but I really liked those guys too, you know? I mean, I enjoyed hearing that music. I enjoyed hearing what we were learning as rock and roll. Again, aside from the doo-wop stuff, just on the musician side. But, you know, it kind of grew up from the kind of Elvis, Little Richard, Chuck Berry stuff that all of a sudden you had more sophisticated chord progressions, better production. And you could just hear, I mean, you know, you could, and I Want to Hold Your Hand on the bridge. You could hear the arpeggios on the guitar, and the cymbals. You couldn't hear that in those old recordings from like Sun Records, where it was just a group of guys around a microphone that was stuck in the middle. I'm sure due to your proximity, you've probably been to the Sun Studios. But that was an interesting tour when I went there to just see that it's still set up the way it was back in the day when they had all of those guys. And there's a big hole in the floor from where they all took their stand-up basses, and that's where the bass went, was right here, you know. So, yeah, the technology improved in those new recordings. To my liking, it ultimately got so good that it got bad. It was almost cyclical because they were able to separate the sounds so much. You know, if you have this guy 100% panned over here and that guy 100% panned over there and everything. To me, the idea of music is you're taking all those diverse sounds and bringing them together to make a cohesive whole, you know? And so while it was nice to originally be able to, as I said, to hear those arpeggios on the guitar, ultimately, when you break them out too far and you make it too clear and too pristine, it loses a lot of the ambience, to me anyway. It just loses a lot of what I like about music, which is everybody coming together.
0: Here's Bill's high school band, the Monterays. This song is called Face the Crowd, right here on Soulphonic Sounds.

0: let's go back to 1969. You mentioned you going to that Sly show. That's also a big year as well, because you met pretty much the inspiration behind every Shala Daz record, the first two, and that is your wife, Linda. So, you know, can you go back to what do you remember most about meeting her for the first time?
1: Oh, well, I met her in 1969. We met in March. It was March 21st, 1969, and we were both at a place that we didn't want to be. She was there because she had to escort a friend. The friend's father didn't trust her to be out at a show, and it was one of these local DJs rock and roll shows. You know, they were having, you know, just a group of local bands. So Linda was there to escort her friend there, and I was with a group who I just, you know, I liked the guys. They were great guys. They were great musicians. But I was, to me, I was just marking time because I had just gotten out of the service about a year earlier. I was still trying to find my footing, finding out what the heck I wanted to do, who I wanted to be. So I was there with them playing a couple of covers of a couple of people. And we just kind of saw each other in the place, and you know, the eyes met, and kind of that was it. It's greatest experience and greatest journey of my life, man. This is truly my other half. If anything ever happened to her, I will be right behind. It's been a wonderful journey. So anyway, and Linda and I went to the Apollo to see the Sly show. It's a great show. And that was only, I guess, let's see, March. I think the show was in June, maybe July. I think there's a movie out about how it was almost like a counter programming to Woodstock. But it was there was a whole bunch of soul acts going on in New York City at the time.
0: Oh, yeah. There's a great documentary about that. Summer of Soul from Questlove.
1: Yeah, exactly. And that was it. That was when we saw Sly. And again, we saw, you know, a couple other acts around then. But again, it was moving away from one style and into another. And to my earlier point, one of the things I loved about Sly and the Family Stone was that they were also doing harmonies. They were doing group harmonies in there. Larry Graham was in there, you know, doing all that stuff. He was an old doo-wop singer, and he's still out there singing, you know. And that was one of the things that I particularly liked about them. And they were able to fuse, you know, the dynamics of their music with that beautiful, and my head would just explode hearing that stuff.
0: You know, although, and you can still tell that, like, you know, music has always been this passion for you. And although music was forever in your heart, you had to make a living as well. And you are now a retired securities lawyer. When did you decide to put your musical journey on hold? And how did that other career path start for you?
1: Well, as I said, you know, you have to find a way to keep warm and to feed your kids. So I had these 9-to-5 jobs in insurance companies and or securities companies, and you're spoken to by these honchos. They're all, you know, saying these foolish things that you have to do because otherwise you're going to lose your job, and I didn't like being at the mercy of these people. So at 40 years old, I decided to go to law school at night. And that's what I did. I worked all day long during the day, went to law school at night, did all my case briefings and everything else on my commute, because my commute from Staten Island to Manhattan was 2.5 hours each way. It was 4 trains and a boat. So I had 5 hours a day that either I could have just dozed off on those various vehicles or do something. So I did all my case briefings and everything there, and became a lawyer in 1991, I think I was admitted. And it was the most miraculous thing, because I'm sure at some point you've seen The Wizard of Oz, the original Wizard of Oz movie.
0: Yes.
1: And you have all those things at the end. And one of those statements just rang so true, because one of the, oh, you don't need a brain. You just need a diploma. And all of a sudden, all the things that I used to say, that all of these honchos were, what a fool. It was, oh, well, Bill said this. It must be right. It must be. All of a sudden, because I had this degree, all of a sudden they thought I was endowed with some brains that I didn't have before. You know, so I acted as a lawyer, and I will say it that way. I acted as a lawyer for a couple of decades. Got in some performance, but it wasn't musical performance. It was just spoken performance, doing presentations to other lawyers and bankers. But then I went into remission in 2019. I am no longer a lawyer. I am retired from that. And I'm just thrilled to get away from the left brain and get back to the right brain again, because performing and writing songs and everything is just the greatest thing. And I'd forgotten how just fulfilling it was as a person. As you mentioned, Marquise, it's always in you.
0: Yes, it is.
1: If you've got this thing in you, I've got a jukebox playing in my head all day long. And people who don't have that don't understand that, you know, but you have it and you do it and it's there. And, you know, you get these three little kids and you wonder, what are you going to do? So, I'll sing them to sleep at night. I would just whip out a guitar and, you know, sing some songs and sing them to sleep. That was the only part of that lawyering that ultimately was still musical, was that, you know, I would sing my kids to sleep. Eventually, as I said, I've now got the opportunity to do it full time, and I'm having a party, man.
0: From the Shalada's debut record, Love in the Wind, this song is called Okay, My Love.

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